0: punching out the killer cuts with no limits.
1: I'm done following the rules.
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1: ABC News. Josephine Asher with the top stories. Fans have begun streaming through the gates of the Melbourne Cricket Ground for this afternoon's AFL Grand Final. Around 100,000 fans are expected to fill Melbourne Stadium for one of the biggest events on the Australian sporting calendar, despite no Victorian teams making it into this year's draw. The Fremantle Dockers are looking to secure their first premiership in the club's history, while the Brisbane Lions will play in their fourth consecutive Grand Final, aiming to take home a third consecutive win. Kylie Minogue is headlining the pre-game entertainment. A former Sydney childcare worker accused of child exploitation is now facing 115 additional charges. It brings the total number of charges against Hamish Tate to 444. The 35-year-old has been in custody since he was arrested and charged in July last year. And the White House says American officials are having positive talks with mediators on the war against Iran. It comes as Iranian Foreign Minister Abbas Araghchi confirms Tehran has made an offer for a 7-day plan to reopen the Strait of Hormuz and resume nuclear talks. Mr. Araghchi says if Washington agrees to the deal, the strait can be reopened in 1 week. For more news at any time, you can follow the ABC News Top Stories podcast.

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Josephine Usher with the top stories. Melbourne Airport says a number of flights have been cancelled due to bad weather causing low visibility, creating chaos for footy fans still trying to make it to Melbourne for the AFL Grand Final. An estimated 100,000 fans are filling the Melbourne Cricket Ground for this afternoon's Grand Final between the Fremantle Dockers and the Brisbane Lions. The Dockers will be looking to claim their first ever premiership, while the Lions are attempting to win their third in a row. Crowds have also started to gather on the streets of Fremantle. Rain is forecast during the game, but it's not expected to dampen Kylie Minogue's pre-game show. US President Donald Trump has reportedly rejected Iran's proposal for a seven-day ceasefire. It comes after Iranian Foreign Minister Abbas Araghchi confirmed Tehran made an offer for a seven-day plan to reopen the Strait of Hormuz and resume nuclear talks. Mr. Araghchi says if Washington agreed to the deal, the strait can be opened in 1 week. But according to the Wall Street Journal, the US president told aides he expects to resume bombing Iran after the November midterm elections. And rescuers in the Greek capital Athens are continuing to search the rubble of a collapsed building for survivors. Six people are missing after an explosion in an area popular with tourists. The mayor of the city says the explosion was probably caused by a gas leak. For more news at any time, you can follow the ABC News Top Stories podcast.

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2: ABC News.
3: Josephine Usher with the top stories. Melbourne Airport says a number of flights have been cancelled due to bad weather causing low visibility, creating chaos for footy fans still trying to make it to Melbourne for the AFL Grand Final. An estimated 100,000 fans are filling the Melbourne Cricket Ground for this afternoon's grand final between the Fremantle Dockers and the Brisbane Lions. The Dockers will be looking to claim their first ever premiership, while the Lions are attempting to win their third in a row. Crowds have also started to gather on the streets of Fremantle. Rain is forecast during the game, but it's not expected to dampen Kylie Minogue's pre-game show. US President Donald Trump has reportedly rejected Iran's proposal for a seven-day ceasefire. It comes after Iranian Foreign Minister Abbas Araghchi confirmed Tehran made an offer for a seven-day plan to reopen the Strait of Hormuz and resume nuclear talks. Mr. Araghchi says if Washington agreed to the deal, the strait can be opened in 1 week. But according to the Wall Street Journal, the US president told aides he expects to resume bombing Iran after the November midterm elections. And rescuers in the Greek capital Athens are continuing to search the rubble of a collapsed building for survivors. Six people are missing after an explosion in an area popular with tourists. The mayor of the city says the explosion was probably caused by a gas leak. For more news at any time, you can follow the ABC News Top Stories podcast.

0: هل وصلت الرسالة لنتنياهو من خلال هذا الانسحاب الكبير لسنتين على التوالي من الجمعية العامة للأمم المتحدة أثناء إلقاء كلمته؟ ولكن هالمرة وجه سهامه لأردوغان رئيس التركي، للرئيس الفرنسي، للرئيس أحمد 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ABC News Update to ME Australia.
1: ABC News. Josephine Asher with the top stories. Kylie Minogue has kicked off festivities at the MCG with a medley of some of her most famous hits ahead of the AFL Grand Final. The rain did little to dampen the mood as G Flip also warmed up the 100,000 fans packed into the stadium. Brisbane Lions are going for a third consecutive premiership and Fremantle Dockers are seeking a first ever victory. The federal government says another cut to the fuel excise isn't on its agenda, despite rising petrol prices. The average price of unleaded petrol moved above $2 a litre early last month and is now sitting at more than $2.40. Environment Minister Murray Watt says the government is more focused on permanent cost of living measures. And tech giant OpenAI has revealed its autonomous agents have hacked or negatively impacted the systems of dozens of third parties, including governments and public agencies. It comes just days after the Australian government announced rogue OpenAI agents breached a Medicare data portal to access non-public statistics. The company has now confirmed the problem is more widespread. For more news at any time, you can follow the ABC News Top Stories podcast.
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0: Damon, la 2ME. Welcome back. 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Are you ready? All the hits.
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1: Tim Wharton with the latest ABC News. Tech giant OpenAI has launched a review into its models as new evidence shows agents spent days trying different tactics to access Australian health data. Days after it was revealed a rogue agent gained unauthorised access to the Medicare Statistics Reporting Service portal on June the 18th, it's been revealed that agents tried to extract pharmaceutical benefits scheme and aged care data from the Australian Institute of Health and Welfare website. OpenAI says it's now conducting a months-long review and will continue to notify affected organisations on a rolling basis. Australians are being warned high petrol prices could continue for a while. With no end in sight in the US-Israeli war with Iran, there are fresh warnings the cost of petrol could soar to above $2.70 a litre, with diesel even higher. The federal government says it's not considering another reduction in the fuel excise, with Environment Minister Murray Watt signalling greater focus on permanent cost of living measures. Meanwhile, US President Donald Trump has rejected Iran's conditional proposal to reopen the Strait of Hormuz within a week. Iran offered to reopen the strait and resume nuclear talks if the US agreed to lift its naval blockade of Iranian ports, waive sanctions on Iranian oil sales, and observe a ceasefire, including Lebanon. And a woman has died and several people remain missing after a residential building collapsed following an explosion in a tourist area in central Athens. The blast destroyed a two-story building in Plakar near some of Athens' most visited sites, including the Acropolis. Three other people were injured and houses, shops, and cars were damaged. For more news at any time, you can follow the ABC Top Stories podcast. I'm Tim Wharton.

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2: صباح النور محبوبي، صباحك صباحك.
3: twenty-four-seven on the hour every hour. First 2ME Australia News.
4: Tim Wharton with the Lotus, ABC News. Tech giant OpenAI has launched a review into its models as new evidence shows agents spent days trying different tactics to access Australian health data. Days after it was revealed a rogue agent gained unauthorised access to the Medicare Statistics Reporting Service portal on June the 18th, it's been revealed that agents tried to extract pharmaceutical benefits scheme and aged care data from the Australian Institute of Health and Welfare website. OpenAI says it's now conducting a months-long review and will continue to notify affected organisations on a rolling basis. Australians are being warned high petrol prices could continue for a while. With no end in sight in the US-Israeli war with Iran, there are fresh warnings the cost of petrol could soar to above $2.70 a litre, with diesel even higher. The federal government says it's not considering another reduction in the fuel excise, with Environment Minister Murray Watt signalling greater focus on permanent cost of living measures. Meanwhile, US President Donald Trump has rejected Iran's conditional proposal to reopen the Strait of Hormuz within a week. Iran offered to reopen the strait and resume nuclear talks if the US agreed to lift its naval blockade of Iranian ports, waive sanctions on Iranian oil sales, and observe a ceasefire, including Lebanon. And a woman has died and several people remain missing after a residential building collapsed following an explosion in a tourist area in central Athens. The blast destroyed a two-story building in Plakar near some of Athens' most visited sites, including the Acropolis. Three other people were injured and houses, shops, and cars were damaged. For more news at any time, you can follow the ABC Top Stories podcast. I'm Tim Wharton.

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